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Cross of South Stacy Street and South Lander Street. 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Mobile health dispatch. 2318 North 120th Street. Cross of Corliss Avenue North and 1 Avenue Northeast. 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Mobile health dispatch. 2318 North 120th Street. Cross of Corliss Avenue North and 1 Avenue Northeast.

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South Lander Street and Airport Way South.

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Cross of 17th Avenue Northwest and 20th Avenue Northwest. Fire response on channel 2. Engine 18. 1727 Northwest 64th Street. Cross of 17th Avenue Northwest and 20th Avenue Northwest. 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Aid 31. 110-35 Avenue Northeast. Cross of Northeast North Gateway and Northeast 112th Street. Aid response on channel 6. Aid 31. 110-35 Avenue Northeast. Cross of Northeast North Gateway and Northeast 112th Street.

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18:09 hours, motor vehicle incident on channel 2, engine 26, west marginal way, south and northbound SR 99 at Kenyon, motor vehicle incident on channel 2, engine 26, west marginal way, south and northbound SR 99 at Kenyon.

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Matter 9. 2055 Boyer Avenue East. Cross of 20th Avenue East and 19th Avenue East. Cold yellow carbon monoxide response on channel 2. Matter 9. 2055 Boyer Avenue East. Cross of 20th Avenue East and 19th Avenue East.

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Engine 38. 55 Avenue, Northeast and Northeast 75 Street. 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Engine 38. 55 Avenue, Northeast and Northeast 75 Street. 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Engine 37. Medic 32. 3204 Southwest Morgan Street. Cross of 32 Avenue Southwest and 34 Avenue Southwest. Medic response. On channel 6. Engine 37. Medic 32. 3204 Southwest Morgan Street. Cross of 32 Avenue Southwest and 34 Avenue Southwest.

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1: 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Northeast 45 Street and 11th Avenue Northeast. 1941 hours. 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On Channel 6. Engine 32. Medic 10. 3900 Southwest Alaska Street. Cross of Fauntleroy Way Southwest and 40th Avenue Southwest.
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1954 hours, motor vehicle incident on channel 2, engine 26, west marginal way, south and northbound, SR 99, at Kenyon, motor vehicle incident on channel 2, engine 26, west marginal way, south and northbound, SR 99, at Kenyon.

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Code yellow fire response. 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

20:21, aid response, on channel 6, aid 4, 2225, 4 Avenue, cross of Blanchard Street and Bell Street. 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
0: 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Hours, 8 response, on channel 6, engine 32, 4727, 46th Avenue, Southwest, cross of Southwest Alaska Street and Southwest Edmonds Street, 8 response, on channel 6, engine 32, 4727, 46th Avenue, Southwest, cross of Southwest Alaska Street and Southwest Edmonds Street. 20:34 hours, 8 response, on channel 6, 82, 500 Wall Street, cross of 5th Avenue and 6th Avenue, 8 response, on channel 6, 82, 500 Wall Street, cross of 5th Avenue and 6th Avenue.
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Medic 1. 600 Pine Street. 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

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Cross of 21 Avenue South and 22 Avenue South.

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North 86th Street and Aurora Avenue North.

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22:43 hours, 8 response, on channel 6, engine 9, 4905, Aurora Avenue, North, cross of, southbound, SR-99, at North 50 Street, and southbound, SR-99, at North 49 Street. 8 response, on channel 6, engine 9, 4905, Aurora Avenue, North, cross of, southbound, SR-99, at North 50 Street, and southbound, SR-99, at North 49 Street.

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Code yellow fire response. On channel 2. Engine 2. 1660 Aurora Avenue North. Cross of northbound SR-99 at Taylor Street and northbound SR-99 at Howe Street. Code yellow fire response. On channel 2. Engine 2. 1660 Aurora Avenue North. Cross of northbound SR-99 at Taylor Street and northbound SR-99 at Howe Street.

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Ladder 11. 46, 11, 35 Avenue Southwest. 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Ladder 11. 46, 11, 35 Avenue Southwest. 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

58 hours, 8 response, on channel 6, engine 6, 1485, Rainier Avenue South, cross of westbound I-90 off-ramp 2, Rainier, southbound and eastbound I-90 off-ramp 2, Rainier, 8 response, on channel 6, engine 6, 1485, Rainier Avenue South, cross of westbound I-90 off-ramp 2, Rainier, southbound and eastbound I-90 off-ramp 2, Rainier.

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Engine 29. 3220 California Avenue Southwest, cross of Southwest Hanford Street and Southwest Pine Street.

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Engine 28. 7321 46th Avenue South. 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

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Cross of Northwest 51 Street and Northwest 52 Street.

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On channel 6. Medic 28, 7321, 46th Avenue South. Cross of South Othello Street and South Fontenelle Street. Medic response. On channel 6. Medic 28, 7321, 46th Avenue South. Cross of South Othello Street and South Fontenelle Street.

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0231 hours, motor vehicle incident on Channel 2, Ladder 1, Post Avenue and Spring Street. 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

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Ladder 11. 2612 Southwest Nevada Street. Cross of 26th Avenue Southwest and 28th Avenue Southwest. Code yellow carbon monoxide response on channel 2. Ladder 11. 2612 Southwest Nevada Street. Cross of 26th Avenue Southwest and 28th Avenue Southwest.

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Cross of Northeast 70th Street and Northeast 72th Street.

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Standpoint way northeast. Cross of northeast 70th Street and northeast 74th Street. Medic response. 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Engine 38. Medic 17. 7001. Standpoint way northeast. Cross of northeast 70th Street and northeast 74th Street. Zero 0444 hours. 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

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Fire response on channel 2. Engine 17, ladder 9. 4544 7th Avenue Northeast. Cross of northbound I-5 on ramp from 45 and Northeast 47th Street. Fire response on channel 2. Engine 17, ladder 9. 4544 7th Avenue Northeast. Cross of northbound I-5 on ramp from 45 and Northeast 47th Street.

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Cross of Northeast 45 Street and Northeast 46th Street.

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Medic 10, 1105 East Burr Street, cross of 11th Avenue and 12th Avenue. 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Medic 10, 1105 East Burr Street, cross of 11th Avenue and 12th Avenue.

0:06:32, fire response, engine 10, ladder 1, 700, 5 Avenue, cross of, southbound, I-5 expressway, off-ramp 2, Cherry, and, northbound, I-5 expressway, on-ramp from, Columbia, fire response, engine 10, ladder 1, 700, 5 Avenue, cross of, southbound, I-5 expressway, off-ramp 2, Cherry, and, northbound, I-5 expressway, on-ramp from, Columbia.

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Cross of 11th Avenue and 12th Avenue.

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Code yellow fire response. 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

0728 hours. Fire response on channel 2. Engine 6. Eastbound I-90 on ramp from Rainier southbound. Cross of Rainier Avenue south and eastbound I-90 expressway. O-N. Fire response on channel 2. Engine 6. Eastbound I-90 on ramp from Rainier southbound. Cross of Rainier Avenue south and eastbound I-90 expressway. O-N.

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Engines 13, 27, 18, 14 Avenue South, cross of South Lander Street and South McClellan Street.

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Cross of Southwest Cambridge Street and Southwest Roxbury Street.

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Fire vault 601 South Myrtle Street, cross of Fox Avenue South and 7th Avenue South.

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0: 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Cross of 32th Avenue Northwest and 34th Avenue Southwest. 8 response.
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0: 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Cross of 32th Avenue Southwest and 34th Avenue Southwest.

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Cross of South Washington Street and South Main Street.

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South Washington Street and South Main Street. 0928 hours, code yellow fire response, on channel 2, engine 6, 8A Poplar Place South, cross of South Dean Street and South Charles Street, code yellow 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

0:09:33, code yellow 8 response, on channel 6, ladder 10, 905, 30th Avenue, cross of East Marion Street and East Spring Street, code yellow 8 response, on channel 6, ladder 10, 905, 30th Avenue, cross of East Marion Street and East Spring Street.

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Aid response on channel 6. Aid 10-1039 6th Avenue South, cross of Seattle Boulevard South and South Royal Brougham Way. Aid response on channel 6. Aid 10-1039 6th Avenue South, cross of Seattle Boulevard South and South Royal Brougham Way. 0:09:36 Medic response on channel 6. Medic 1-1039 6th Avenue South, cross of Seattle Boulevard South and South Royal Brougham Way. Medic response on channel 6. Medic 1-1039 6th Avenue South, cross of Seattle Boulevard South and South Royal Brougham Way.

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Medic 17, 12, 15, 25 Avenue East, cross of East Highland Drive and East Lee Street. Medic response. Medic 17, 12, 15, 25 Avenue East, cross of East Highland Drive and East Lee Street.

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Northeast, cross of Northeast 140th Street and Northeast 143th Street. 09:56 hours, medic response, on channel 6, medic 31, 140-33-32 Avenue Northeast, cross of Northeast 140th Street and Northeast 143th Street, medic response, on channel 6, medic 31, 140-33-32 Avenue Northeast, cross of Northeast 140th Street and Northeast 143th Street.

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10, 23 hours, 8 response, on channel 6, 8, 2, 7, 50, Republican Street, cross of, northbound, SR 99, tunnel, off ramp 2, Mercer, and 8th Avenue, north, 8 response, on channel 6, 8, 2, 7, 50, Republican Street, cross of, northbound, SR 99, tunnel, off ramp 2, Mercer, and 8th Avenue, north. 10, 23 hours, 8 response, on channel 6, engine 38, 71, 10, 62, Avenue, northeast, cross of, northeast, 65, street, and, northeast, 74, street. 8 response, on channel 6, engine 38, 71, 10, 62, Avenue, northeast, cross of, northeast, 65, street, and, northeast, 74, street. 10, 24 hours, medic response, on channel 6, medic 17, 71, 10, 62, Avenue, northeast, cross of, northeast, 65, street, and, northeast, 74, street. Medic response, on channel 6. Medic, 17, 71, 10, 62, Avenue, Northeast, cross of, Northeast, 65, Street, and, Northeast, 74, Street.

PM, 26 hours, 8 response, on channel 6, engine 37, 4201, Southwest Morgan Street, cross of 42 Avenue Southwest and California Avenue Southwest. 8 response, on channel 6, engine 37, 4201, Southwest Morgan Street, cross of 42 Avenue Southwest and California Avenue Southwest.

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Engine 22. 11th Avenue, East and East Thomas Street.

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On channel 6, engine 27, 8720, 14th Avenue South, cross of South Donovan Street and South Trenton Street. 11:22 hours, medic response. On channel 6, medic 28, 8720, 14th Avenue South, cross of South Donovan Street and South Trenton Street. 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On channel 6, medic 28, 8720, 14th Avenue South, cross of South Donovan Street and South Trenton Street.

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channel 6, engine 33, medic 26, 9400 Rainier Avenue South, cross of 54th Avenue South and 56th Avenue South.

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11:41 hours, 8 response, on channel 6, ladder 4, 750, Republican Street, cross of, northbound, SR 99, tunnel off ramp 2, Mercer and 8th Avenue North, 8 response, on channel 6, ladder 4, 750, Republican Street, cross of, northbound, SR 99, tunnel off ramp 2, Mercer and 8th Avenue North. 11:42 hours, 8 response, on channel 6, health, 99, 111, Terry Avenue North, cross of, Terry Avenue and John Street, 8 response, on channel 6, health, 99, 111, Terry Avenue North, cross of, Terry Avenue and John Street.

0: 11:45 hours, code yellow carbon monoxide response, on channel 2, rescue 1, 11:44 Federal Avenue East, cross of East Prospect Street and East Highland Drive, code yellow carbon monoxide response, on channel 2, rescue 1, 11:44 Federal Avenue East, cross of East Prospect Street and East Highland Drive. 11:45 hours, aid response, on channel 6, aid 2, 750 Republican Street, cross of northbound SR 99 tunnel off ramp 2, Mercer and 8th Avenue North. Aid response, on channel 6, aid 2, 750 Republican Street, cross of northbound SR 99 tunnel off ramp 2, Mercer and 8th Avenue North. 11:45 hours, aid response, on channel 6, engine 40, 3311 Northeast 60th Street, cross of 33 Avenue Northeast and 34 Avenue Northeast, aid response, on channel 6, engine 40, 3311 Northeast 60th Street, cross of 33 Avenue Northeast and 34 Avenue Northeast.
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Ladder 1. 1911, 22 Avenue South. 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

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Ladder 1. 3501 Rainier Avenue South. Cross of South Estelle Street and Westmore Avenue South. Code yellow 8 response. 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Ladder 1. 3501 Rainier Avenue South. Cross of South Estelle Street and Westmore Avenue South.

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Cross of South Estelle Street and Wetmore Avenue South.

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Engine 10, ladder 1, 223 Yesler Way, cross of 2 Avenue and 3 Avenue.

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Engine 31, ladder 5, 110-35, 8th Avenue Northeast, cross of Northeast Northgate Way and Northeast 115th Street. Fire refund on channel 2. Engine 31, ladder 5, 110-35, 8th Avenue Northeast, cross of Northeast Northgate Way and Northeast 115th Street.

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Medic 32. 9601 35 Avenue Southwest. 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

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Code yellow fire response. On channel 2. Ladder 5. 36:09 Northeast 105 Street. Cross of 36th Avenue Northeast and 38th Avenue Northeast. Code yellow fire response. On channel 2. Ladder 5. 36:09 Northeast 105 Street. Cross of 36th Avenue Northeast and 38th Avenue Northeast. 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Ladder 13. 9352 California Avenue Southwest. Cross of California Drive Southwest and Southwest Roxbury Street. 8 response. 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Ladder 13. 9352 California Avenue Southwest. Cross of California Drive, Southwest and Southwest Roxbury Street. 15:06 hours. 8 response. 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Cross of Yesler Way and James Street. 8 response. 85453 Avenue. Cross of Yesler Way and James Street. 13:06 hours. 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Medic 1. 3 Avenue West and West Harrison Street. 13:07 hours. 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

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Cross of West Harrison Street and West Republican Street. 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Cross of West Harrison Street and West Republican Street. 1310 hours. 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Medic 26. 9352 California Avenue Southwest. Cross of California Drive Southwest and Southwest Roxbury Street. 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Medic 26. 9352 California Avenue Southwest. Cross of California Drive Southwest and Southwest Roxbury Street.

0: 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Motor vehicle incident on channel 2, engine 36, Belridge Way, Southwest and Southwest Dakota Street.
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0: 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Avenue South and Maynard Avenue South. 13:16 hours, aid response, on channel 6, aid 25, 2201 East Madison Street, cross of 22 Avenue East and 23 Avenue East, aid response, on channel 6, aid 25, 2201 East Madison Street, cross of 22 Avenue East and 23 Avenue East.

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Code yellow fire response. On channel 2. Engine 38. 3626. Northeast 45 Street. Cross of 36th Avenue Northeast and 37th Avenue Northeast. Code yellow fire response. On channel 2. Engine 38. 3626. Northeast 45 Street. Cross of 36th Avenue Northeast and 37th Avenue Northeast.

13:21 hours. Code yellow fire response. On channel 2. Ladder 9. 110-35 8th Avenue, Northeast. Cross of Northeast Northgate Way and Northeast 115th Street. Code yellow fire response. On channel 2. Ladder 9. 110-35 8th Avenue, Northeast. Cross of Northeast Northgate Way and Northeast 115th Street.

0: 13, 25 hours, motor vehicle incident on channel 2, engine 39, 127, 32, Roosevelt Way, Northeast, cross of 8th Avenue, Northeast and Northeast 130th Street. Motor vehicle incident on channel 2, engine 39, 127, 32, Roosevelt Way, Northeast, cross of 8th Avenue, Northeast and Northeast 130th Street.
1: Big response, and this will be cross street of 38th Avenue, Northeast, Northeast 105th Street.
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Medic 28. 36, 21, 33 Avenue South. Awesome. South Spokane Street and Rainier Avenue South. 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Cross of South Spokane Street and Rainier Avenue South.

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Code yellow 8 response. 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Engine 2. 1811 Eastlake Avenue. Cross of Howell Street and northbound I-5 Expressway on ramp from Stewart. Code yellow 8 response. On channel 6. Engine 2. 1811 Eastlake Avenue. Cross of Howell Street and northbound I-5 Expressway on ramp from Stewart.

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Engine 32. 45, 50, 42 Avenue Southwest. Cross of Southwest Oregon Street and Southwest Alaska Street. 8 response on channel 6. Engine 32. 45, 50, 42 Avenue Southwest. Cross of Southwest Oregon Street and Southwest Alaska Street. 13, 46 hours. 8 response on channel 6. Ladder 9. 3903 Brooklyn Avenue Northeast. Cross of Northeast Pacific Street and Northeast 40th Street. 8 response on channel 6. Ladder 9. 3903 Brooklyn Avenue Northeast. Cross of Northeast Pacific Street and Northeast 40th Street. 13:47 hours. Medic response on channel 6. Medic 17. 3903 Brooklyn Avenue Northeast. Cross of Northeast Pacific Street and Northeast 40th Street. Medic response on channel 6. Medic 17. 3903 Brooklyn Avenue Northeast. Cross of Northeast Pacific Street and Northeast 40th Street.

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Medic 10. 4432-35 Avenue Southwest. Cross of Southwest Avalon Way and Southwest Oregon Street.

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14, 35 hours, 8 response, on channel 6, engine 17, 3924, Montlake Boulevard, Northeast, cross of Northeast Pacific Place and Northeast Wakayakum Road, 8 response, on channel 6, engine 17, 3924, Montlake Boulevard, Northeast, cross of Northeast Pacific Place and Northeast Wakayakum Road.

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Aid response. 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

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Code yellow rescue response. On channel 2. Ladder 11. 5001 California Avenue Southwest. Cross of Southwest Hudson Street and Southwest Dawson Street. Code yellow rescue response. On channel 2. Ladder 11. 5001 California Avenue Southwest. Cross of Southwest Hudson Street and Southwest Dawson Street.

14, 39 hours. Medic response. Medic 1. 116, 19th Avenue East. Cross of East Denny Way and East Led Street. Medic response. Medic 1. 116, 19th Avenue East. Cross of East Denny Way and East Glen Street.

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Airport way, south and south lander street.

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Aid 5. 156 Warren Avenue, cross of East Burr Street and East Alder Street. 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

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Northeast, cross of Northeast 100th Street and Northeast 103 Street. 15:10 hours, 8 response, on channel 6, engine 10, 1026 Madison Street, cross of Terry Avenue and Warren Avenue. 8 response, on 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

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Motor vehicle incident, freeway. On channel 2. Engine 6. 22. Ave 10. Southbound I-5 CD at Yesler. Cross of southbound I-5 CD at James and southbound I-5 CD off ramp 2, Dearborn. Motor vehicle incident, freeway. On channel 2. Engine 6. 22. Ave 10. Southbound I-5 CD at Yesler. Cross of southbound I-5 CD at James and southbound I-5 CD off ramp 2, Dearborn. 15-20 hours. Aid response. On channel 6. Engine 39. 110-45 8th Avenue Northeast. Cross of Northeast North 8th Way and Northeast 115th Street. Aid response. On channel 6. Engine 39. 110-45 8th Avenue Northeast. Cross of Northeast North 8th Way and Northeast 115th Street.

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Cross of Northeast 100th Street and Northeast 103 Street.

1, 15, 30 hours, 1911, Aurora Avenue, North, cross of, southbound, SR 99, at Dexter Way, North, and, southbound, SR 99, at Howe Street, Health, 1, 1911, Aurora Avenue, North, cross of, southbound, SR 99, at Dexter Way, North, and, southbound, SR 99, at Howe Street. Refer to MDC for incident types.

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Ladder 11. 3667 1 Avenue South. Cross of South Spokane Street and South Dakota Street. Fire response on channel 2. Engine 36. Ladder 11. 3667 1 Avenue South. Cross of South Spokane Street and South Dakota Street.

0: 15, 33 hours. Code yellow, carbon monoxide response. On channel 2, ladder 4, 2410 West Dravis Street. Cross of 24th Avenue West and 25th Avenue West. Code yellow, carbon monoxide response. On channel 2, ladder 4, 2410 West Dravis Street. Cross of 24th Avenue West and 25th Avenue West.
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15, 35 hours. 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Cold yellow carbon monoxide response. 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Ladder 6. 24 Penn West Dravis Street. Cross of 24th Avenue West and 25th Avenue West.

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Engine 17. 1612 Northeast Ravenna Boulevard. Cross of 16th Avenue Northeast and 17th Avenue Northeast. Code yellow aid response. 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Engine 17. 1612 Northeast Ravenna Boulevard. Cross of 16th Avenue Northeast and 17th Avenue Northeast.

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Code yellow 8 response. 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Engine 24. 133 Stone Avenue North. Cross of North 131 Street and North 135 Street.

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0: 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Hours, aid response, on channel 6, aid 2, 8054 Avenue North, cross of Valley Street and Aloha Street, aid response, on channel 6, aid 2, 8054 Avenue North, cross of Valley Street and Aloha Street.
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10, 4119, East Blaine Street, cross of East Madison Street and 42 Avenue East.

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Cross of 75 Avenue South and South 105 Street. Sixteen hours. 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Southwest Edmonds Street and California Avenue Southwest. Code yellow fire response on channel 2. Engine 36. Southwest Edmonds Street and California Avenue Southwest.

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A response, on channel 6, engine 13, 1803, South Stevens Street, cross of 18th Avenue South and 19th Avenue South.

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2 hours, 8 response, on channel 6, engine 30, 2120, South Plum Street, cross of 21 Avenue South and 22 Avenue South, 8 response, on channel 6, engine 30, 2120, South Plum Street, cross of 21 Avenue South and 22 Avenue South.

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Ladder 11. 4750, 37th Avenue, Southwest. 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Cross of Southwest Alaska Street and Southwest Edmonds Street. Hours, Med 7 response, on channel 6, engine 36, medic 26, 5007, Southwest Stevens Street, cross of 50th Avenue Southwest and Garlow Avenue Southwest, Med 7 response, on channel 6, engine 36, medic 26, 5007, Southwest Stevens Street, cross of 50th Avenue Southwest and Garlow Avenue Southwest. 1650 hours, 8 response, on channel 6, 814, 3003, 50th Avenue Southwest, cross of Southwest Stevens Street and Southwest Hanford Street. 8 response, on channel 6, 814. 3003, 50th Avenue, Southwest, cross of Southwest Stevens Street and Southwest Hanford Street. 1651 hours, Med 7 response, on channel 6, ladder 11, 5007, Southwest Stevens Street, cross of 50th Avenue Southwest and Garlow Avenue Southwest, Med 7 response, on channel 6, ladder 11, 5007 Southwest Stevens Street, cross of 50th Avenue Southwest and Garlow Avenue Southwest. 1651 hours, 8 response, on channel 6. Engine 36, 4750, 37th Avenue, Southwest, cross of Southwest Alaska Street and Southwest Edmonds Street. 8 response, on channel 6, engine 36, 4750, 37th Avenue, Southwest, cross of Southwest Alaska Street and Southwest Edmonds Street.

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Cross of Southwest Alaska Street and Southwest Edmonds Street.